where she was stretched out on a long white table. So cold, so sweet, so fair. Oh, let her go, God bless her. Wherever she may be, or she could look this whole wide world over. She ain't never gonna find another sweet, sweet man like me. When I die, Lord, I want you to bury me in a box back coat and my Stetson hat. Put a $20 gold piece in my pocket so the boys will know I died standing pat. Yeah. St. James Infirmary. St. James Infirmary.